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1: We'll say it again, and ironically, I'm sitting as I'm telling you this. Too much sitting is harmful to your health. How do you know, though, if you're too sedentary? Here we go with some signs you're not moving enough. Ready? Number one, you're often out of breath, even from just carrying a load of towels to the washing machine. Cardiologist Dr. Sanu Korea says, when we sit, we take shallower breaths, which provide less oxygen to our heart and muscles compared to when we're standing and moving. Weaker muscles will leave you feeling winded after even the slightest bit of exercise. Another sign you're too sedentary is you're always fatigued. Research from the University of Georgia showing that within just 2 days of inactivity, the body begins to decondition itself, which means it's shutting down and preparing to be less active, and that can leave you feeling fatigued, exhausted. And then one more sign that you aren't moving enough. Memory glitches. According to a Plus One study,

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Woo-hoo! Let us be the soundtrack you remember it by. Make this Niagara summer legendary with 105.1 The River.

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1: All right, my friends, want to remember something important? Well, just spend 40 seconds replaying it in your mind. According to the Journal of Neuroscience, replaying a memory shortly after it happens, like a conversation, a how-to demo, or even somebody's name, can dramatically improve your long-term retention. Scientists call this memory consolidation. Basically, it's how short-term memories become long-lasting ones, and it works best when we give our brain a chance to rehearse. For example, if you want to remember somebody's name at a party, after you walk away, take 40 seconds to mentally replay what they said, what you said, what they looked like, and boom, name remembered. If you're trying to learn a new skill, replay it in your mind immediately after you watch a demonstration. Even better, test yourself soon after. Research shows both actions will boost your memory.
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0: Hey, I have some simple and very good news for migraine sufferers and ice cream lovers. Frozen treats actually help migraines. The University of Hawaii says it works because eating something frozen lowers the brain's temperature. That constricts blood vessels and can shut down head pain. This, quote, brain-chilling effect reduces migraine pain by over 30% in 30 minutes. So next time head pain strikes, try it. Try eating ice cream.
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0: Get ready. Rick D's in the countdown to number one. Taylor Swift pulls a... Wait till you see what she does. Taylor hits the middle of...
2: D's sleeves.
0: But that's not all. Somber. Five-letter name. But wait till you see what he does with Olivia Dean. Every hit in one place. Rick D's counting down to number one this week.
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1: You know, we've been talking for a while in the program about how younger generations aren't drinking as much alcohol as older generations. And although it's good news for their health, it has in fact sent an entire global industry into a tailspin. Alcohol industry analyst Rob McMillan says, as baby boomers age, without enough younger drinkers to replace them, the industry will fall off a cliff, quote unquote. McMillan predicts wine consumption declining 20% in the next 10 years. And last year, Nielsen data showed 45% of Gen Zers over age 21 said they had never had an alcoholic beverage, not one. The implications for winemakers are frightening. Last month, one of the biggest wine producers, Vintage Wine Estates, filed for bankruptcy, citing, quote, an unanticipated steep decrease in demand. One of the problems with wine is that younger generations want to know all the nutrition facts. What are the calories, the carbs, how much sugar in this thing? But wine doesn't have to be labeled that way. Another problem with wine, in the eyes of millennials and Gen Z, apparently, younger drinkers are afraid of holding a wine glass the wrong way, not knowing what food to pair it with, or being judged for not knowing enough about wine. So if they're going to drink, they'd rather have a beer or a hard seltzer, which doesn't have as many rules around drinking them the right way.
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1: All right, my friends, if you or somebody you love is facing cancer, there's now new proof that simple lifestyle changes could make a big difference. A study in the New England Journal of Medicine, don't miss this, it found that stage 3 colorectal cancer patients who followed a structured exercise plan had a 37% lower risk of death after 8 years. One oncologist said, quote, "If this were a drug, people would be racing to prescribe it. The results are on par with the best treatments out there." The program involved just 2.5 hours of moderate exercise a week, like brisk walking, with support from a certified trainer. And yes, coaching did matter. It kept patients motivated. And diet matters too. The study linked inflammatory foods like processed meats and sugary drinks with worse survival rates. But patients who ate more leafy greens, whole grains, and even drank coffee and tea did much better. And a fiber-rich diet improved response to immune therapy. It may seem obvious that exercise and a healthy diet are good for a person's health, but there's growing evidence that diet and exercise could also boost some cancer patients' lifespans and their responses to medication. Great news.
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1: They wish and I wish and I wish and I wish and they wish and on me. 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I've been moving calm, don't start no trouble with me. 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

0: 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From our pet intelligence files, if you love your dog to pieces, keep their weight in check because University of Liverpool researchers studied 50,000 dogs for a decade. Massive study. Every single dog that was overweight, regardless of breed, had a reduced lifespan. It's because overweight dogs are at a higher risk for everything from joint diseases to breathing problems to cancer. Talk to your vet about how much food your dog should get and stick to those measured amounts and be careful with those treats.
1: I-F-Y-L. The intelligence for your
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0: I hope your evening's going well, and thank you for spending part of it with me. I'm John Tesh on 105.1 The River.
1: Babe.

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I hope you'll spend part of your evening with me for great information and Niagara's best music. 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

0: 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It's the John Tesh Radio Show on 105.1 The River. John Tesh with you, and if you listen to this show often, you know I'm always talking about being very careful about what comes out of your mouth, because you'll have what you say. And that's not coming from me. That's coming from the Old Testament, Proverbs 18:21. Death and life are in the power of the tongue. So, if you're about to have a stressful day, do not think, oh, this is going to be a rough day. Instead, say to yourself, I'm excited. Today's going to have a lot of challenges, but it's going to be awesome. It turns out, when we stop dreading a grueling day and replace it with enthusiasm, even if it's forced, we feel like we have more time to get everything done. That's according to the Journal of Marketing Research. The experts say, when we anticipate stress, we feel rushed, even if we're not. But when we feel excited, there's less panic and we don't feel that time crunch. Remember, when the going gets tough, think and say, I'm excited. You'll have what you say.
1: 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Intelligence for your life.
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1: Question out there on social media these days. Are beards really dirtier than a toilet seat? We're going to bust that myth with a little science for you. Yes, beards have bacteria. That's been proven. But so does the rest of your skin. So Dr. William Schaffner is a professor of infectious diseases at Vanderbilt. He says facial hair can harbor microorganisms, but most of them are harmless. In fact, all of us are covered in bacteria, and our bodies are built to handle it. The idea that beards are gross goes back to a study from the 1960s, where bacteria was sprayed into facial hair. Some bacteria stuck around after washing, which started rumors that just won't go away. But new research from the Journal of Hospital Infection found bearded men don't carry more germs than clean-shaven ones. In fact, check it out, some bacteria are more common on men without facial hair because shaving can cause micro tears on the skin, giving pathogens an entry point. And a study of hundreds of male healthcare workers found that men with facial hair did not carry more bacteria than their clean-shaven colleagues, which is why Dr. Schaffner says beards are not putting anybody at a higher risk of infection.
2: Tell us what you think. 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
1: We were good.

Canada is on the world stage. 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Keep it locked right here as we echo the chants of a city making soccer history with 105.1 The River.

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1: All right, look at this. We now know how you can save $250 a year on gas. You just fill your tank on a Monday. This is according to a Gas Buddy study. They found that gas prices increased on Fridays because drivers are preparing to get out of town. 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If you don't have time to stop on Monday, Sunday is the second cheapest day of the week for fuel. Another tip for cheaper gas, go to a gas station that also sells coffee or has a convenience store. A UC Santa Barbara study found that gas is lower at those locations because by selling other things, owners can charge less to draw people in. There you go.
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5: 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All right, my friends, have you ever had a vacation romance? Well, it turns out science says it's easier to fall in love on vacation. It's a fact, and here's why. According to the Journal of Personality and Social Psychology. First, after 3 days of being in a new environment, your biological markers for stress decrease. Your blood pressure, heart rate, and breathing rate are all slowing down, and that stress reset increases dopamine, the same feel-good brain chemical tied to attraction. Plus, you're more present, right? Away from your daily life and responsibilities, you're more like you. That makes people more likely to let their guard down. And psychologists also say novelty, like being in a new environment, lights up our brain in a way that's similar to romantic attraction. You also have a growth mindset. And when you're learning, exploring, and adapting, your brain's wired to connect. You're more open to people and possibilities you'd normally overlook at home. And if you're ziplining through a rainforest or lost in a Tuscan village, shared adventure will deepen emotional intimacy. It all makes sense. And long-term couples can reignite their spark on the vacation too, for all the same reasons.
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5: 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All right, my friends, if you want to improve your memory, it's pretty simple. You just grow some roses or keep some rose essential oil on hand. You can get that at Amazon. A study in the Brain Research Bulletin found that people who scented their clothing with rose oil for a month had significant increases in the brain region called the posterior cingulate cortex. And that region of the brain plays a crucial role in memory and attention. The scent of rose could even have a protective effect against dementia. To improve your memory, grow some roses or do what I would do, keep some rose essential oil on hand.

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0: Eyes on the road and mind on your goals. Thanks for letting us ride shotgun this morning with Niagara's best music and intelligence for your life. 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
1: Here we go with a quick intelligence for your health tip. If you're taking a mineral supplement, take it in the morning. Things like zinc, iron, or manganese. It's because you need a lot of stomach acid to digest and absorb minerals. I had no idea. And it turns out morning is when acid production peaks. So you take those supplements with breakfast, and they will be 30% more effective. This is Intelligence for Your Life.

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1: All right, my friends, want to remember something important? Well, just spend 40 seconds replaying it in your mind. According to the Journal of Neuroscience, replaying a memory shortly after it happens, like a conversation, a how-to demo, or even somebody's name, can dramatically improve your long-term retention. Scientists call this memory consolidation. Basically, it's how short-term memories become long-lasting ones, and it works best when we give our brain a chance to rehearse. For example, if you want to remember somebody's name at a party, after you walk away, take 40 seconds to mentally replay what they said, what you said, what they looked like, and boom, name remembered. If you're trying to learn a new skill, replay it in your mind immediately after you watch a demonstration. Even better, test yourself soon after. Research shows both actions will boost your memory.

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Simply say, Alexa, ask River Niagara what song this is. We think that's kind of cool. And it's totally free from 105.1 The River.

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1: Yeah, y'all know what it is. Katy Perry, Juicy J.

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From Lake Ontario to Lake Erie. You got me kissing the ground. 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

The World Cup tournament is rewriting the history books right in our own backyard. And we are serving up the soundtrack to the biggest sports celebration Toronto has ever seen. As we welcome all the fans of the beautiful game with 105.1 The River.

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I'm John Tesh, and if you're looking for something to do in the Niagara area, we always have the latest information on our website. 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

0: 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Thanks for letting us ride shotgun this morning with Niagara's best music and intelligence for your life. 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
1: Directly from our dating and relationship files, check this out. We now know that guys apparently hate being single. The swinging bachelor who never wants to settle down seems to be a myth, according to a new survey by eHarmony of over 4,000 people. The survey found that being single is harder on men than it is on women. A large percentage of bachelors saying they felt, quote, significant pressure to find a partner compared to women. Men also reported feeling lonelier. And the research found that women are often happier when they are single. eHarmony psychologist Dr. Linda Papadopoulos says women are better at relying on their friends for support and companionship. Boy, that's the truth, huh? But men get most of their emotional support from their relationship. So they, in fact, feel worse when they don't have one.
2: No matter what, you got

0: runway. Niagara's ultimate. 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

However you're spending these early hours, we appreciate you spending them with us. I'm John Tesh. Let's move your life forward with Niagara's best music on 105.1 The River. Here we go with a conversation starter on the John Tesh Radio Show, Intelligence for Your Life. And this the summer's trendiest snack is apparently pineapple Kool-Aid. Fresh your friends with that note. It's not just pineapple-flavored Kool-Aid. It's pineapple submerged in jars of Kool-Aid and eaten like pickles. You basically soak pineapple spears or chunks in a mix of Kool-Aid and sugar in a jar, shaking the ingredients, and then refrigerating it anywhere from 2 to 24 hours. People are also doing the same thing with pickles. It's the Kool-Ickles trend. Kool-Ickles, in which pickles are soaked in flavors of Kool-Aid.

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Wait a minute, that didn't come out right. Leave us on, don't turn us off. Why sleep when the best music is playing? Stay up, stay tuned. 105.1 The River keeps the night alive.

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0: No matter what you're doing this morning, we appreciate you listening to the station that plays Niagara's best music and provides intelligence for your life. This is 105.1 The River. Time for some pet intelligence. And if you have more than one dog, here's something to consider. If you give a snack, a toy, or a hug to one dog, be prepared to give the other one the same thing, or you're going to hurt their feelings. Animal behaviorists paired up two dogs at a time, asked each of them to shake with their paw, but rewarded only one with a treat. What happened? Well, the dog that didn't get a treat became depressed and stopped giving his paw when asked. The researchers say it's a sign that the dog was very jealous or even hurt because his buddy was getting better treatment.
1: It's intelligence for your life.

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1: For my health and wellness files, did you know that 40% of women have restless legs? If you have restless legs, there are two fixes I can tell you about. First, experts say get more vitamin C from foods like red peppers, broccoli, and citrus fruit. A study in the journal Sleep Medicine found that when people got more vitamin C in their diets, they cut their restless leg symptoms by a full 45%. Why? It's because vitamin C is the antidote to oxidative stress, which damages cells and can trigger restless leg syndrome. Here's another effective way to manage restless legs. Sleep in compression socks or stockings. The pressure they put on the muscles in your legs and feet sends signals to the brain that calms restless leg symptoms. And the American Osteopathic Association found that compression socks were 140% more effective than medication, and they help people sleep over 80% more soundly.

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1: From our dating and relationship files, according to a survey by Forbes magazine, 70% of single daters say they have, quote, swiping fatigue, and they say they want to meet people in real life the old-fashioned way from now on. To that end, there's at least one new way to bridge the gap. One of the most popular is a dinner party event company called Met Through Friends. Now, it was created by a dating coach who started planning dinner parties for her friends a couple of years ago. She ended up launching Met Through Friends, which now brings together about 300 people each month through dinner parties. The catch is everyone is required to bring a single friend with them. That way, everybody who meets is vetted by somebody else at the party. You can find the events on Eventbrite and through the Instagram Met Through Friends. This is growing by leaps and bounds. 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
1: Of course, we talked about optimism many times on this show, but now we know it can not only improve your sense of well-being, but optimism is linked to a longer life, and we're going to prove it. To get in a positive headspace every day, here are a few steps to take when you wake up. It's called the Morning Mindset Warm-Up, and it comes from performance psychologist Dr. Michael Gervais. Step one is breathe deeply. Take a few deep breaths in, where your exhale is twice as long as your inhale. That signals to your brain that you're safe. Step number two, think of what you're grateful for, and do that a lot. You'll get the most benefit by thinking about what you're deeply appreciative of. And step three in this morning mindset warm-up, set a clear intention for the day. This one's powerful. I do it every day. It's not about your to-do list. It's about how you want to be today. You're deciding how you want to show up in the world, whether that's powerful, maybe it's generous or helpful, things like that. So do that every morning. I'll review. Breathe deeply. Think of what you're grateful for. Even better, write that down. And then set a clear intention for the day, and you will win the day.
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0: There's Tate McRae. It's 529. 529. We're starting early. Look at that. 21 degrees right now. I'm Mike Allen. Good to be hanging out with you. If you're up early, heading to the gym. Sometimes when I drive by the LA Fitness there, I see a lot of cars in the parking lot. I'm going, what is going on? Are they from last night? Or we got these keeners out there working out, especially if it's leg day. If you get up at 5 a.m. and you go to the gym for leg day at this time, you are amazing. Amazing. Because leg day is the worst. You know it. 21 right now, 30 for the high. It is going to feel like 38, which is around 100. And we're going to get some showers. Not right now. But 80% chance kicks in at 15 o'clock, which is, Rocco, help me out here again. I'm not good with the maths. 3 o'clock in the afternoon, 80% chance right up until 7. And then it drops down to 30 again. So that's the window you want to stay away from. I shouldn't have had my oatmeal so early in the morning. If you want to have something done, you're doing cleaning the barbecue, whatever you're doing, some yard work, it's going to a good chance of showers starting around 3. All right. Rocco, ready? Hit it.
1: Morning.
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0: Selena Gomez in the scene at 5:40. If you're looking to cool off today, hitting the beach, well, we've got all the beaches are looking good except for Lakeside and St. Catharines and Sunset Beach in St. Catharines. The water unsafe to swim due to E. coli.
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0: talk about.
1: There's Madonna and Sabrina Carpenter, Bring Your Love. That's their new one, 557. I'm Mike Allen. Madonna, as you know, going to be part of that big, big World Cup halftime show July 19th in New Jersey. And also on the bill, Shakira, BTS, and now Justin Bieber are going to be headlining. That is going to be huge. Because he's Canadian, right? Representing. Gotta love that. I just like that Kermit and Miss Piggy are also going to be part of that, too. Did you see that? Yeah, they're definitely going to be the highlight of the show. News and traffic next on the river.

0: traffic.
1: As you're making your way out, it's currently a good start to your Thursday morning commute. No problems on the go if you're out on the QEW in either direction. However, we're already seeing some Niagara-bound slowdowns as you do approach the Grimsby area. If you're making your way Toronto-bound, expect a delay just approaching the Burlington Skyway, and the Skyway itself on the downside is really filling in as well. As you're heading out elsewhere, it seems to be a problem-free drive on the 406 from top to bottom. In-town routes are moving at the limit as well, and at the border into and out of the U.S. so far, so good. 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
2: Good morning, I'm Wendy Gray. The U.S. government has approved an emergency rescue plan to import Marineland's remaining whales and dolphins. That's according to an American consortium of aquariums. Officials will soon be at Marineland to assess the health of the animals. Niagara will receive a share of provincial funding for shipbuilding. Premier Doug Ford was in St. Catharines yesterday to announce over $90 million to increase shipbuilding in Ontario. The government says $11 million is for Ontario shipyards, which includes $8 million for Allied Marine and Industrial in Port Colborne. It's a common eyesore that most cities deal with, graffiti, and Thorold is looking at ways to stop it. Councillor Henry DeAngela says he noticed at least 12 buildings with graffiti, and it seems to be getting worse. He added some business owners clean it up quickly. Others don't.
3: I'm always a firm believer in education. Talk to the owners, talk to the business people. We really need to work with our owners and property owners downtown.
2: He'll take this up with the BIA, noting some business owners are from out of town. The U.S. launched new airstrikes against Iran this morning, and Tehran is responding. The Americans are continuing to hit a variety of military sites and port facilities, while the Islamic Republic is again targeting Bahrain, Kuwait, and Qatar. There is no word yet on the extent of any damage. Taking a quick look at sports, the Jays took the rubber match with San Francisco 10-0. Sunny this morning, then becoming a mix of sun and cloud with a good chance of showers late this afternoon, along with the risk of a thunderstorm. The high 29, the humidex 37. For more details on these and other local stories, check out 105theriver.ca.
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0: 105.1 The River, Niagara's best music. Good morning, 10 after 6. Going to be hot 30 today, and it'll feel like 38 again. So it'll feel like 100 degrees. So keep that in mind. 80% chance of showers starting around 3. You know, Tom Hanks is 70 today. 70. This guy is in every movie ever made. It feels like it. I mean, you go back. You got Bachelor Party, Dragnet, The Burbs, A League of Their Own.
1: There's no crying in baseball.
0: Love that. Got the best actor for Philadelphia and Forrest Gump, which we've all seen. Do you know who turned down that role? John Travolta. What? Who? Me? And Bill Murray. Bill Murray said no. Big mistake. You know, he ad-libbed, Tom Hanks ad-libbed one of the movie's most iconic lines. You know it.
2: My name's Forrest Gump. People call me Forrest Gump.
0: No sequel, though. They're never going to make a sequel, but there is a book called Gump and Company that follows his life through the 80s and 90s. How am I just finding out about this now? And it was on this day in 2004, a huge comedy hit the big screen. You may remember a little one called Ron Burgundy.
3: That's going to do it for all of us here at Channel 4 News. You stay classy, San Diego. I'm Ron Burgundy.
4: Damn it! Who typed a question mark on the teleprompter?
0: Oh, man, Anchorman, so funny. So funny. The first one, hilarious. Second one,
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0: traffic.
1: Collision-free out on the Burlington Skyway, but just volume to get through Toronto bound on the downside. Earlier delays on the QEW Niagara bound through Grimsby have cleared. The 406 from top to bottom looking good. Same with 58 and at the border into out of the U.S. Just seeing about a 5 to 10 minute delay ebb and flowing in both directions across the board. Through the Welland Canal, all of our bridges are available except Highway 20. That is raising soon. 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Today with the latest traffic, I'm Samantha Diaz.
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0: 105.1, Niagara's best music. We are the river. Good morning. How you doing? Sorry, my brain was just firing on weird cylinders there. I was looking at the sports and the weather and that song going, Alex Sampson. I really don't know too much about that guy, but I like the song. Misery. Yeah, 22 right now. A few showers expected later on this afternoon. Goes to about 80% at 3 o'clock till 7.
1: What in the wide, wide world of sports is going on here?
0: Look at those Blue Jays. Look at them. They got killed, you know, over the past little while, and now they're coming back in a fury, blanking the Giants 10-0 in San Francisco. They win the series. Dylan Cease nearly making history, taking a no-hitter into the ninth before allowing a hit. But Toronto got a grand slam from Kazuma Okamoto. And Vlad Guerrero Jr. finally stepping up there, getting a homer. George Springer getting a dinger. Toronto is in San Diego tomorrow. The Bisons, they lost to Scranton 5-1. That's two losses in a row for Buffalo. They continue their series with the Rail Riders. That's tonight at 6:35 at Salem Field. Jack Fish, they're a half game back of first place. They are in Barrie tonight. And the World Cup quarterfinals getting underway this afternoon. France and Morocco. Now, this is a rematch of the 2022 semifinal where France ended Morocco's incredible, incredible run. And the bookies are liking, let's check the old Bet 365. France minus 175. So they're kind of big favorites there. Morocco plus 550. Well, you take the underdog, could make a couple of bucks.
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There's Chromeo at 626. Some sad news just coming in this morning. Bonnie Tyler, you know her from Total Eclipse of the Heart, sadly has just passed away. She was 75. 105.1 The River.

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1: As you're making your way out on the Burlington Skyway Toronto bound, you will find delays. If you are Niagara bound, it's clear. 406 top to bottom looking good. 58 into and out of Thorold trouble free. And at the border into and out of the U.S., you'll find about a 10-minute delay. Through the Welland Canal, all of our bridges are currently available. 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With the latest traffic, I'm Samantha Diaz. 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
3: Good morning, I'm Wendy Gray. The U.S. government has approved an emergency rescue plan to import Marineland's remaining whales and dolphins. That's according to an American consortium of aquariums. Officials will soon be at Marineland to assess the health of the animals. Allied Marine and Industrial in Port Colborne will receive more than $8 million from the province as part of Ontario's shipbuilding plans for the Royal Canadian Navy and Coast Guard. Premier Doug Ford was in St. Catharines yesterday announcing over $90 million to be spent on building more ships. Prime Minister Mark Carney will take part in a signing ceremony at the Saudi Arabia-Canada Investment Forum today. Carney's visit marks the first by a Canadian Prime Minister in more than two decades. An old, neglected home in St. Catharines will be transformed into Habitat for Humanity Niagara's 86th success story. The City of St. Catharines recently acquired a single-family building on Junkin Street through a failed tax sale and decided to use it for further housing goals. It was sold to Habitat for Humanity Niagara, who will start this month to restore it for a local family. Taking a quick look at sports, the Jays took the rubber match with San Francisco 10-0. Sunny this morning, becoming a mix of sun and cloud with a good chance of showers late this afternoon, along with the risk of a thunderstorm. The high 29, the humidex 37. For more details on these and other local stories, check out 105theriver.ca.
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0: Sad news, Bonnie Tyler, the Welsh singer whose powerful, raspy voice defined some of the biggest hits of the 80s, has passed away at the age of 75.

0: That was probably your biggest one, Holding Out for a Hero. It's a Heartache. Some great, great songs. She sold millions of records worldwide and sadly passed away following complications from an illness while being treated in Portugal. Bonnie Tyler, 75. It's official. Justin Bieber added as a co-headliner for the first ever FIFA World Cup final halftime show July 19th at MetLife Stadium. So he's joining Madonna, Shakira, BTS, Coldplay's even going to be part of it, a bunch of other acts, Kermit and Miss Piggy. Here's the thing. FIFA rules say the halftime break can only be 15 minutes. So how are they going to pull that off?
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0: traffic.
1: 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If you are Niagara bound, it's clear. 406 top to bottom looking good. 58 into and out of the Thorold trouble free. And at the border into and out of the U.S., you'll find about a 10-minute delay. 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
0: If he were in a boy band, it would be called No Direction. 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

0: just might.
1: Yeah, there's Bruno Mars. I just might. It's 10 to 7. Good morning. I'm Mike Allen. 22 right now. Some sun, mix of sun and cloud till about 3 o'clock. Then 80% chance of showers, maybe a thunderstorm. But up until then, if you're outside, got to put on that sunscreen. You know, slip, slap, slop, like the Aussies do. Slip on a hat, slap on a hat, slip on a shirt, slap on the sunscreen. I don't know. You know what I mean. But we got to be careful with the sunscreen because most of us miss a couple of spots every time. They use the UV camera and they go, yeah, the bridge of your nose. We forget to do that. Really? Because you don't want your glasses to slide down. Maybe that's it. And the eyelids. Of course, you don't want sunscreen in your eyes, so you got to be careful there. But that's where most people miss it. It's like, how do we get a UV camera so we can see where we missed ourselves? That's, you know, get one of those on Amazon. What do they cost? Like 10 grand? But we also forget the ears, scalp, tops of your feet, and behind the knees. Because that would be a sore spot if you got a sunburn right there. You know, it's not like painting a room. You can't just do the easy parts and hope the sun doesn't notice the rest, right? And by the way, sunscreen, I didn't realize this till much later in life. Sunscreen does expire. There is a best before date on it, much like your milk. So if you're using that Copper Tone from 1996, it's not doing a heck of a lot for you.
2: Mike Allen is a legit juggler, which is mostly just a fancy way of saying he's very experienced at dropping things in front of a live audience. Mike Allen, 5:30 to 9 on 105.1 The River.

0: traffic.
1: Good morning. It remains to be a good run in terms of collisions and closures. If you're on the QEW, no major delays to pass along to you. The Burlington Skyway, however, is quite heavy on the downside. Toronto-bound 406 clear into and out of St. Catharines. At the border into and out of the U.S., seeing a 10-minute slowdown across the board. Through the Welland Canal, all of our bridges are currently available except Lakeshore Road. That's raising soon. This summer, get outside and commute the fun way. 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With the latest traffic, I'm Samantha Diaz.
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2: Good morning, I'm Linda Gray. The U.S. government has approved an emergency rescue plan to import Marineland's remaining whales and dolphins. That's according to an American consortium of aquariums. Officials will soon be at Marineland to assess the health of the animals. Niagara will receive a share of provincial funding for shipbuilding. Premier Doug Ford was in St. Catharines yesterday to announce over $90 million to increase shipbuilding in Ontario. The government says $11 million is for Ontario shipyards, which includes $8 million for Allied Marine and Industrial in Port Colborne. It's a common eyesore that most cities deal with, graffiti, and Thorold is looking at ways to stop it. Councillor Henry DeAngela says he noticed at least 12 buildings with graffiti, and it seems to be getting worse. He added some business owners clean it up quickly. Others don't.
3: I'm always a firm believer in education. Talk to the owners, talk to the business people. We really need to work with our owners and property owners downtown.
2: He'll take this up with the BIA, noting some business owners are from out of town. The U.S. launched new airstrikes against Iran this morning, and Tehran is responding. The Americans are continuing to hit a variety of military sites and port facilities, while the Islamic Republic is again targeting Bahrain, Kuwait, and Qatar. There is no word yet on the extent of any damage. Taking a quick look at sports, the Jays took the rubber match with San Francisco 10-0. Sunny this morning, then becoming a mix of sun and cloud with a good chance of showers late this afternoon, along with the risk of a thunderstorm. The high 29, the humidex 37. For more details on these and other local stories, check out 105theriver.ca.
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0: It was Frank Walker and Nate Smith, missing you, 709-1051 The River. Good morning, I'm Mike Allen, great to be with you. Did you watch Little House on the Prairie as a kid? Did you ever watch that show? When my sister had control of the TV, it was like, boop, Little House is on, and then it'd be like, all right. But then I got into it, and I really liked it. So when they announced the Little House on the Prairie reboot coming to Netflix, I went, all right, let's get ready for this. And today's the day. It's on Netflix now.
1: Once upon a time, Ma and Pa and Mary and Laura left the big woods of Wisconsin and moved to the prairie. They were happy because they were a family and they were together.
0: Looks like it's going to be more movie-ish than, you know, the TV drama that we remember. But all episodes from season one available to watch today. Season two has already been greenlit, so that's going to continue. But Netflix, as you may have heard, is complaining so many people bail after one season of a show. There's a big drop-off in viewers for the second season. Well, stop making all the episodes available at once. That's the problem. You know, how about one a week? So we're not waiting 2 years for the next season. You spread it out, and then you're making the next season, and then we don't, you know, by the time we're at that, maybe we wait 6 months, not 2 years or a year and a half for season two to come, which by then, we've already moved on to something else, and we've forgotten about Little House on the Prairie. Do you like to binge all the episodes at once? Is that what you're doing today? Or do you like things spread out? I used to be a binger, but I got to tell you, once a week, you can actually get some yard work done.
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2: Good morning. It remains to be a good run in terms of collisions and closures. The QEW looking good through the region. The Burlington Skyway heavy, of course, especially on the downside Toronto bound, but no major issues on the go. If you're heading out of the 140, we have construction starting up through 58A, causing delays in both directions. 58 into and out of Thorold looking good. And again, no problems on any in-town routes. 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With the latest traffic, I'm Samantha Diaz.
0: Waking up Niagara at 5:30 a.m. is easier when you've got a face only a microphone could love. Mike Allen, 5:30 to 9, 105.1 The River.

0: And then 80% chance of showers, thunderstorms, 3 o'clock this afternoon. However, said that twice. With the humidity, going to feel like 38, which I think is up over 100.
1: That's hot.
0: Indeed. Oh, it's time for the really, really fun facts. Wait, where is Rocco? There we go. Yes. Haven't done this for a few days. Really, really fun facts with our fun facts music. So did you know a full bladder is about the size of a softball? So keep that in mind when you're having one of them big gulps there. Or 7-Eleven day on Saturday, isn't it? Yeah, so I think mine's more like a golf ball, considering how many times I use the washroom. Just drinking a lot of coffee in the morning. Drinking a lot of coffee. If you cut a hole in your fishing net, it will have fewer holes. What? If you cut a hole in your fishing net. Oh, I see, right? Because now you'll have less holes. There'll just be one bigger hole, right? Yeah. And 24% of people say they would buy a haunted house. 24%. If the price was right. I'd be afraid of getting ghosted by the seller.
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Very somber and home record at 7:25. Trending is on the way. We'll go through some of the Emmy nominations and a couple of TV shows just basically nominated for everything. Nominated for everything. One I watch and one I don't watch. But we will review, and today 38 is what it's going to feel like. It'll feel like 100.4 degrees Fahrenheit. So a good day to go to Costco and just stand in the dairy section next to the eggs. Nice and cool there. Nice and cool. News and traffic next after Luke Kayla on the river. Luke Kayla.

0: traffic.
1: Good morning. It remains to be a good run in terms of collisions and closures. The QEW looking good through the region. The Burlington Skyway heavy, of course, especially on the downside Toronto bound, but no major issues on the go. If you're heading out on the 140, we have construction starting up through 58A, causing delays in both directions. 58 into and out of Thorold looking good. And again, no problems on any in-town routes. 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With the latest traffic, I'm Samantha Diaz.
2: Get on the voters list for the October 26th municipal election at registertovoteon.ca by August 12th or directly with your municipality after this date.
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3: Good morning, I'm Wendy Gray. The U.S. government has approved an emergency rescue plan to import Marineland's remaining whales and dolphins. That's according to an American consortium of aquariums. Officials will soon be at Marineland to assess the health of the animals. Allied Marine and Industrial in Port Colborne will receive more than $8 million from the province as part of Ontario's shipbuilding plans for the Royal Canadian Navy and Coast Guard. Premier Doug Ford was in St. Catharines yesterday, announcing over $90 million to be spent on building more ships. Prime Minister Mark Carney will take part in a signing ceremony at the Saudi Arabia-Canada Investment Forum today. Carney's visit marks the first by a Canadian Prime Minister in more than two decades. An old, neglected home in St. Catharines will be transformed into Habitat for Humanity Niagara's 86th success story. The City of St. Catharines recently acquired a single-family building on Junction Street through a failed tax sale and decided to use it for further housing goals. It was sold to Habitat for Humanity Niagara, who will start this month to restore it for a local family. Taking a quick look at sports, the Jays took the rubber match with San Francisco 10-0. Sunny this morning, becoming a mix of sun and cloud with a good chance of showers late this afternoon, along with the risk of a thunderstorm. The high 29, the humidex 37. For more details on these and other local stories, check out 105theriver.ca.
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0: So Taylor Swift is somehow finding time between wedding planning, saying I do to Travis Kelce, and reorganizing the world economy to collect more trophies. Her Eras Tour concert film just scored 5 Emmy nominations. Well, the big winners in the nomination race are The Pitt. Do you watch that show with Noah Wiley? It's on my list. Haven't started watching it yet. I do watch Hacks. Hacks was also the big one. The Pitt led shows with 25, Hacks scoring 24. So a new record for the most Emmy nominations ever for a comedy series in a single year. But that's it. Hacks is done. Still, I think one of the funniest shows ever. Other big nominees, Apple TV, Widow's Bay with Matthew Rhys. That guy from The Americans is on that. It's pretty good. It got 19. Pluribus, I thought was better. It got 18. And the Emmys will happen September 14th, and they will be hosted by Olivia Benson. Mariska Hargitay.
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6: He lives with two cats and a dog. In his house, he is ranked fourth in the hierarchy of importance, just behind the squeaky toy and the laser pointer. 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

0: traffic.
1: It remains to be a good run in terms of collisions and closures. Strictly just volume to get there on the Burlington Skyway to Runabout. On the downside, the QEW looking good in both directions as well, and no problems out on the 406. 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With the latest traffic, I'm Samantha Diaz.
0: Celebrate the beginning of the warmest and shortest season in Canada. Summer

0: What a great song. Alicia Keys, Empire State of Mind, 751-1051, The River. Niagara Big Deals, every Wednesday, there's a big deal of the week. And, you know, if you spill coffee on your keyboard and you're going, oh, what have I done? 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They're on Welland Ave there. 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
3: Friday night, let me take you out. Show downtown what it's all about. 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

0: There's Pink at 758. Did you win the big money last night? Let's see. Lotto 649. Wah, wah. No. Nobody won, so that's going to climb to $28 million for the Gold Ball jackpot on Saturday nights. And not to be outdone, Powerball in the U.S. of A there. Let's see. No winner. No winner. $457 million. My goodness. My goodness. Coming up tomorrow morning, Friday, as we always do, we will have your chance to win $100 in Lotto Max tickets. And a lot of people like to play and try and win that. Lotto Max on Friday, $25 million. And I love the new version where you have now 25 shots at winning $100,000.
1: Our in-town routes are moving at the limit in terms of collisions and closures, and same with our major routes this morning as well. Strictly just volume to get through due to construction on the 140 near 58A and some slowdowns again if you're heading out through the Lincoln area. Through Mountain View Road over to Lincoln Avenue, we do have some construction. You're also going to find light volume filling in now on the QEW Toronto bound side just as you are approaching the Casablanca area. No major delays if you are Niagara bound. If you're on the Burlington Skyway, that's where it's really stop and go from the upside to the downside Toronto bound. 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With the latest traffic, I'm Samantha Diaz. 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That's NiagaraBigDeals.ca.
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3: Good morning, I'm Wendy Gray. The U.S. government has approved an emergency rescue plan to import Marineland's remaining whales and dolphins. That's according to an American consortium of aquariums. Officials will soon be at Marineland to assess the health of the animals. Niagara will receive a share of provincial funding for shipbuilding. Premier Doug Ford was in St. Catharines yesterday to announce over $90 million to increase shipbuilding in Ontario. The government says $11 million is for Ontario shipyards, which includes $8 million for Allied Marine and Industrial in Port Colborne. It's a common eyesore that most cities deal with, graffiti, and Thorold is looking at ways to stop it. Councillor Henry DeAngela says he noticed at least 12 buildings with graffiti, and it seems to be getting worse. He added some business owners clean it up quickly. Others don't.
4: I'm always a firm believer in education. Talk to the owners, talk to the business people. We really need to work with our owners and property owners downtown.
3: He'll take this up with the BIA, noting some business owners are from out of town. The U.S. launched new airstrikes against Iran this morning, and Tehran is responding. The Americans are continuing to hit a variety of military sites and port facilities, while the Islamic Republic is again targeting Bahrain, Kuwait, and Qatar. There is no word yet on the extent of any damage. Taking a quick look at sports, the Jays took the rubber match with San Francisco 10-0. Sunny this morning, then becoming a mix of sun and cloud with a good chance of showers late this afternoon, along with the risk of a thunderstorm. The high 29, the humidex 37. For more details on these and other local stories, check out 105theriver.ca.
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0: There's Ed Sheeran, camera, 809-1051, the river, 23 degrees, 30 for the high, going to feel like 38 or 100, and 80% chance of showers around 3 o'clock today. It is Thursday, and if you're celebrating your birthday today, you're sharing it with Tom Hanks. You know how old Tom Hanks is? I couldn't believe it. I thought he was like, you know, young, 60, early 60s. No, he's 70. Eddie, what a storied movie career this guy has had. Besides all the big hits, I mean, I remember watching him in Bachelor Party, Dragnet, The Burbs, of course, A League of Their Own.
1: There's no crying in baseball!
0: Crying in baseball, love that. But he got a Best Actor Oscar for Philadelphia, Forrest Gump. By the way, John Travolta and Bill Murray both turning down that role. Did you know that? And he ad-libbed one of the most iconic lines.
2: My name's Forrest Gump. People call me Forrest Gump.
0: Even though he says there's going to be no sequel, did you know there's a book that is a sequel, Gump and Company, that follows his life through the 80s and 90s? Why am I just finding out about this now? I had no idea. Got to go to the library and check that one out. And it was on this day in 2004 while this comedy hit the big screen.
3: That's going to do it for all of us here at Channel 4 News. You stay classy, San Diego. I'm Ron Burgundy.
4: Typed a question mark on the teleprompter.
0: Oh, the classic Ron Burgundy. Yeah, first one was great. The sequel, not so much, but I don't know. If they can make an Austin Powers 4, they can make another Anchorman.
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2: Still a really good run in terms of collisions and closures. No major issues on the go. If you're heading out along the 406 from top to bottom, a really smooth run as well out on 58. And as you're making your way out on the Burlington Skyway, that's heavy to runabout on the downside. Earlier delays through Casablanca have cleared at the border into and out of the U.S., seeing a 15-minute delay across the board now. And of course, if you have any updates to the course of your drive, you can call us at 1-833-NOW-SLOW. 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With the latest traffic, I'm Samantha Diaz.
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1: 105.1, the River Niagara's best music. Preston Pablo, 'cause I do. It's 20 after 8, and sad news this morning about Bonnie Tyler passing away at age 75. She was hospitalized early May in Portugal, you may recall, where she lives, for emergency intestinal surgery, and then was placed in an induced coma for several weeks, but passing away this morning at age 75. Her biggest hit, arguably Total Eclipse of the Heart. And did you know that features Rory Dodd from Port Dover? He's the guy who sings the turnaround part.

0: Yeah, that's Rory Dodd from Port Dover. I had no idea. The song was written by Jim Steinman, and he's written a whole bunch of hits, but he asked Rory to come down and record the song.
1: So I go down, sing both sides of the song. I was doing all the arranging background vocals, and people think I'm just the turnaround guy, but there's a version out there of just vocals only, and I sang the whole thing with her. So then it came out, Name One on it, Welcome to Rock and Roll.
0: Yeah, kind of a bummer. Like, he got screwed on the deal. He got absolutely nothing for the record, and it became a big, big hit, as you know. So now you know the guy in the song. It's Rory Dodd from Port Dover.
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Coming up on Trending, Kelly Clarkson is back. Back where? What's she doing? What? Oh, I guess we're going to find out. News and traffic next on the river.

0: traffic. Construction out at the 140 and 58A causing delays in both directions. The QEW itself looking good through the region. We also do have some slowdowns on the Burlington Skyway. Quite heavy this morning. Toronto bound from the start to the downside. Keep that in mind. Collision enclosure free as you're making your way on in-town routes. Of course, just volume really filling in. And at the border into and out of the U.S., think about a 15-minute delay across the board. Through the region, in terms of the Welland Canal, all of our bridges are available except the Queenston Street Bridge and also Clarence Street. Both are currently raised. 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With the latest traffic, I'm Samantha Diaz.
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2: Good morning, I'm Wendy Gray. The U.S. government has approved an emergency rescue plan to import Marineland's remaining whales and dolphins. That's according to an American consortium of aquariums. Officials will soon be at Marineland to assess the health of the animals. Allied Marine and Industrial in Port Colborne will receive more than $8 million from the province as part of Ontario's shipbuilding plans for the Royal Canadian Navy and Coast Guard. Premier Doug Ford was in St. Catharines yesterday announcing over $90 million to be spent on building more ships. Prime Minister Mark Carney will take part in a signing ceremony at the Saudi Arabia-Canada Investment Forum today. Carney's visit marks the first by a Canadian Prime Minister in more than two decades. An old, neglected home in St. Catharines will be transformed into Habitat for Humanity Niagara's 86th success story. The City of St. Catharines recently acquired a single-family building on Junkin Street through a failed tax sale and decided to use it for further housing goals. It was sold to Habitat for Humanity Niagara, who will start this month to restore it for a local family. Taking a quick look at sports, the Jays took the rubber match with San Francisco 10-0. Sunny this morning, becoming a mix of sun and cloud with a good chance of showers late this afternoon, along with the risk of a thunderstorm. The high 29, the humidex 37. For more details on these and other local stories, check out 105theriver.ca.
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0: 105.1 The River, Niagara's best music. Olivia Rodrigo there. She's only 23 and huge superstar, playing a couple of dates at the Scotiabank Arena in Toronto, October 26th and 27th.
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0: Kelly Clarkson getting back into music after wrapping up her talk show run. She is releasing new music and heading back to The Voice. Justin Baldoni finally speaking out after his very public legal battle with Blake Lively over It Ends With Us. Great movie, by the way, if you haven't seen it. Baldoni and his wife posting a video saying the last 2 years, painful. And they've stayed quiet to let the legal process play out. They're focused on healing after the lawsuit drama that took over the Hollywood headlines. Totally get that. And have you heard John Stamos says he will never, ever do Dancing with the Stars? Even though they've asked him every single season. Says he doesn't want the injuries, the blisters, the embarrassment of people watching. There it is. There it is. Doesn't want the embarrassment of people watching him struggle. He says the whole point of the show is watching celebrities suffer, and he's not interested. But then you got to say, Mr. Stamos, have you seen half the people who've won that mirror ball? The bar's pretty low.
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1: Get on the voters list for the October 26 municipal election at registertovoteon.ca by August 12th. 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
2: It remains to be a busy drive on the Burlington Skyway to Ronnebound. You will find it to be slow going as you're making your way out on the Burlington Skyway, anywhere from the upside to the downside. The 406 looks good. We still have construction on the 140 near 58A causing a backup and delays out on 58 through Thorold-Stone Road. The Thorold-Stone Road on and off ramps to the QEW also slow going this morning. At the border, a 10-minute delay into and out of the U.S. across the board. And through the Welland Canal, Lakeshore Road, Queenston Street and Clarence Street, all those bridges are unavailable. They're either raising or currently raised at the moment. 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With the latest traffic, I'm Samantha Diaz.
0: He's on early, so your day can only get better. 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

0: Tame Impala, that is Dracula, 851, 1051 The River. He's doing a couple of shows, Scotiabank Arena, Toronto there, July 25th and 26th. So the Jays coming back strong now after taking a few hits there and a few knocks and getting blown out. They blew out the Giants 10-0 in San Francisco. So that's great, except Dylan Cease almost got the no-hitter. So close. Took it right into the ninth inning. But Okamoto with the grand slam. Vlad back on the home run tally board there. So he got a homer. George Springer, got to love him. He got a tater as well. They'll be in San Diego tomorrow. Got the day off. And the World Cup quarterfinals. World Cup quarterfinals kicking off today. We got France taking on Morocco. Rematch of the 2022 semifinal where France ended Morocco's incredible run. Incredible run. And the bookies are liking France big time on this one. 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Well, Carly Kincaid, she is coming in after 9 o'clock. I'm Mike Allen. 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

Olivia Dean, So Easy. 105.1 The River, Niagara's best music. How you doing? Good morning. Happy pre-Friday. I'm Carly Kincaid. We've got some nice hot temperatures in our future. 29 today. We may get some showers, but you know what? That comes with the heat, so it's all good. And again, showers tomorrow and a nice looking weekend, so we can look forward to that. Jordan, you can have it all.

0: El King, X's and O's, 105.1 The River. If you're looking for something fun and family friendly to do tomorrow night, 6 o'clock until well into the evening at Queen Victoria Park, it's the Nikola Tesla Day International Festival. It's for absolutely everyone, and you can go and enjoy the food vendors that will be there. There's going to be music. There's going to be dancing. There's going to be a lot of really great stuff. So if you want all the details, you can just go to 105theriver.ca.
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0: Taylor Swift, I Knew It, I Knew You, 105.1 The River. She has scored her first Emmy nominations in over 10 years for the Eras Tour, the final show. So she's going to be competing against Nikki Glaser and Dave Chappelle. The newly revived The Muppets Show and The Wicked One Wonderful Night concert special for Outstanding Variety Special pre-recorded. We'll find out who takes home the awards on September 14th.
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1051 The River. 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And our summer cruiser powered by K1 Indoor Go-Karts in St. Catharines could just pop by. I'm Carly Kincaid. Now, do you speak a second language or a third or a fourth for that matter? If you don't, maybe you should. And we'll talk about why coming up. Now it's Armin van Buuren and Trevor Guthrie. 105.1 The River.

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0: 1051 The River. I'm Carly Kincaid. Now, every night before I go to bed, sometimes I do it earlier in the day. Usually it's before I go to bed. I do my Duolingo because I'm trying to learn French. So right now my streak is 1,212. So I've been doing this for a while. I can't say that I speak French any better. However, new research suggests that multilingualism significantly slows brain aging. So they did this research in Spain and they looked at people who spoke one language and two and three and four languages, and they found that bilingual speakers had brains appearing 6 years younger than monolinguals. If you spoke three languages, you gained 7 years. If you spoke four languages, you gained 13 years. That's a lot of years to be gaining by speaking different languages. So I think I'm going to work on my French and maybe I'll pick up Spanish. I'm going to work my way through this.
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0: Imagine Dragons, 105.1 The River. The Royal Canadian Legion Branch 479 celebrating their 100th anniversary on Saturday. So there's lots of things going on. 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And we all like free, right? 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So you'll want to get there early so you can take that in. 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Tate McRae, next.
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1: Madonna, Sabrina Carpenter, Bring Your Love, 105.1 The River. We hope you had a great Canada Day and got to listen to our countdown of the 100 biggest Canadian songs of all time. Now, we do have the list on our website at 105theriver.ca, so you can go and scroll through, see where your favorite songs fell. There's some Bryan Adams and some Justin Bieber, Michael Bublé, Sarah McLachlan. Alessia Cara has a bunch of songs in there as well. This one was number 10. She just

0: Benson Boone, Slow It Down, 105.1 The River, making our way through pre-Friday. Thanks for hanging out. Now, it's always very stressful when our devices don't work like they should, right? 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

0: Charlotte Cardin, The Way We Touch, 105.1 The River. I'm Carly Kincaid. Now, when you sit down to watch a movie or you go to the theater to watch something, do you take into consideration before you started how long that movie is? Because sometimes we know that we're in for a 3-hour movie and it's like, ooh, I just can't manage that right now. Well, according to a new survey, movies are still too long for us. The ideal movie length is 88 minutes, so just a hair under an hour and a half, and that hasn't changed much in the last few years. So to get an idea of what an 88-minute runtime looks like, Zombieland, Airplane, The Lion King, those are 88-minute movies. Minions and Monsters, which is out now, is 90 minutes, so about the same, just a little bit longer. But when you look at some of the longer movies that are out there right now, Toy Story 5 is 102 minutes, and the live-action Moana, which comes out this weekend, 115 minutes.
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0: 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So Saturday the 18th starts at 9 in the morning and meets at the Royal Canadian Legion Rose City Branch number 4 in Welland. 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

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I'm Carly Kincaid. We're going on a bit of a family vacation later this summer. And here's the thing when you go on vacation, you have to take at least one bathing suit with you. Even if you don't plan to be in the water, the minute you don't have one, the hotel's got a hot tub and you're like, well, now I can't, or it's going to be really awkward, right? So I do have a couple of bathing suits and they would be fine, but I think I should probably go get at least one more. And this is probably the worst part of vacation.

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2: Good afternoon. I'm Jeff Waterfield. President Donald Trump says he believes the ceasefire with Iran is over. He says he's not sure he wants a deal anymore and that the U.S. should, quote, finish the job, but also insists that continued attacks do not mean a return to war. The number of Americans filing for unemployment benefits dipped slightly last week as layoffs in the U.S. remain historically low. Labor Department reported that applications for jobless aid last week was down to 215,000. Weekly filings for unemployment benefits are considered a proxy for layoffs and are close to a real-time indicator of the health of the U.S. job market. Here at home, City of Thorold taking another look at trying to deal with graffiti. Councillor Henry D'Angelo says he'll bring it up at a future BIA meeting.
3: In the past, they used to have a fund where they would help offset some of the costs to the business owners. So, because some places get tagged more than others, depending on where their building is, how much of a wall space they have. So we may have to come up with some more of aggressive strategies.
2: During this discussion, there is no mention of going after the people doing the graffiti. More than $8 million provincially to be invested at Allied Marine and Industrial in Port Colborne, part of Ontario's shipbuilding plans. Premier Doug Ford was in St. Catharines yesterday, announcing over $90 million to be spent on building more ships in the province and training people on how to do that. A look at sports. Well, it's a story that many people seem to be talking about, this courtesy of Sportsnet.
4: And it's lined into center, a base hit to lead off the top of the ninth inning. The first hit of the ball game for the Giants. An incredible performance for Dylan Cease here today. But unfortunately, the no-hit bid comes to an end.
2: Blue Jays won the game 10-0. The weather today, afternoon showers, humidity making it feel 38. Tonight, scattered showers down to 20. For more details on these stories, check out 105theriver.ca.
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Be listening to Mike and the River Morning Show. You could be our next big winner. Now, Carly is not a particularly common name. There are a few of us floating around, but maybe you've got a really popular name, or it was more popular when you were young, not so much now. Well, we are going to talk about the most popular baby names from 1976, so from 50 years ago, coming up in just a few minutes. Now it's Raven Lynae. Love Me Not, The River.

105.1 The River. I'm Carly Kincaid. So I want you to think if you know anybody named Michael or Jason or Jennifer or Amy, because those are just some of the most popular baby names from 1976. So they're marking their 50-year anniversary this year. If you know people with those names, there's a pretty good chance they were born somewhere in and around 1976. Other popular names from that year, Christopher, James, and David, and Melissa, Heather, and Angela. Now, here's the thing with James. It was the fourth most popular name in 1976, and it's still number six to this day. So it's still a very popular name, although it's starting to become known as also being used for a girl. So not just boys. James may always be popular.

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0: 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Rick Dees in the countdown to number one. Taylor Swift pulls a... 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Taylor hits the middle of...
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0: But that's not all. Somber. Five-letter name. 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

0: 1051, the River Niagara Health System World Hepatitis Day is being recognized on Friday, the 24th of July at Montebello Park in St. Catharines from 11 in the morning until 3 in the afternoon. It's a free event and there's lots of stuff, really important stuff that will be going on. 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And you can find out all about it by going to 105theriver.ca.
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105.1 The River, it's the weekend, dancing in the flames. Swing over to our website at 105theriver.ca and weigh in on the news poll. So the numbers are kind of wiggling just a little bit, and it's completely unofficial. We just want to know what you think about different topics. So the question now, the Liberal government has defeated local MP Tony Baldinelli's bill to keep killers like Paul Bernardo in maximum security prison and not move them to medium security. How do you feel about it? Do you agree? Are you angry? Are you not surprised? Or do you just think that the justice system is a joke? Well, weigh in and let us know right now. Those of you who are not surprised are in the lead.

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Let us know about it at 105theriver.ca. And our summer cruiser powered by K1 Indoor Go-Karts in St. Catharines could be headed to your event and could showcase you on the radio. My name is Carly Kincaid. Thank you for being here. Hope you're having a good day. Well, sometimes it really pays to go to a wedding. Avril Lavigne, she went to Taylor Swift and Travis Kelce's wedding, and she left with a luxury Chanel handbag. There was a guest raffle. They pulled her name. Could you even imagine?

0: Hampshire, 105.1 The River. So I've got a couple of dogs, and I've only been a pet parent for the last 5 years or so, so I'm still learning, I'm still working it out. But when it comes to the heat in the summer, there are some things that you have to consider. Obviously, we know not to let them walk on hot pavement, and we have to watch for signs of heat stroke, things like that. But this you may not have known. Don't give your dog a haircut. Well, you can give them a trim, but some dogs have an extra layer of hair that actually helps keep them cool in the summer. So figure out what kind of dog you have and if that's the case, because they might get a little shaggy this summer, and that's not a bad thing.
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Alexander Stewart, his problem instead. 105.1 The River, I'm Carly Kincaid. I'm pretty sure that mosquitoes are becoming tougher and stronger and bigger and feistier than ever, because we went out for a walk and I covered myself in bug spray and it's been pretty good. But I noticed that last night once we got home from our walk, I had all sorts of bug bites on the top part of my legs where I was wearing jeans. Explain that to me. Look

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3: Dirty. 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If you ain't dirty, you ain't here.

Every Saturday starting at 2, Rick Dees counts down the 40 biggest songs of the week. Make sure you're here for that. I'm Carly Kincaid. That's it. That's all for me. I'm out. Thank you for being here. We will do this all over again tomorrow. I look forward to that. The Rivers Office Party home stretch is next. Couple hours commercial and talk free. To get you there, Mariana's Trench, Lady Gaga and Doechii, and Loud Luxury, like gold, The River.

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0: traffic. Heavier than normal volume, Toronto bound on the QEW, starting to build at Victoria Avenue all the way through to the Burlington Skyway Bridge, and the Niagara bound QEW is also stop and go to about 50 Road. I am seeing an ongoing crash northbound at the 406 just before Geneva in St. Catharines, and along the Welland Canal, all bridges are currently available to traffic. On the way into the United States, there's a 20-minute delay at both the Lewiston-Queenston and Rainbow Bridge and a 35-minute delay at the Peace Bridge. 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And that's the latest traffic. I'm Nate Tashro. 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
3: Good afternoon, I'm Jeff Waterfield. The break-even pace of overall job growth has fallen in Canada, but the rate differs between provinces. A TD report shows with declining labor forces in Ontario, Quebec, and BC, those provinces could lose jobs without adding to unemployment. An animal rights group is not impressed with an American plan to move the beluga whales from Marineland to U.S. marine parks and one in Spain. Animal Justice Senior Staff Lawyer Alexandra Pester says the American sites are tanks basically the same as Marineland.
4: It is critical that the federal government, if they're going to issue any permits for these animals to leave Canada, it is absolutely essential that there be clear no breeding conditions and no entertainment use conditions. This has to be the last generation of whales to suffer in Canada.
3: She says the Nova Scotia whale sanction option is the better choice. Unanimous support by the City of Niagara Falls for production of a new six-story apartment building on Garner Road. City planner Chris Rome says it'll be just south of Lundy's Lane and Angie Drive. He adds it's supported by provincial, regional, and city policy.
5: It is transit supportive, supports the achievement of a complete community, and will assist the city in meeting its intensification targets. The proposal will minimize urban land consumption, efficiently use underutilized land, and is serviced by existing municipal services with no transportation or traffic impacts expected.
3: He received support from the city for rezoning to proceed with development. And police in Windsor say two men are facing charges for the alleged grooming and sexual exploitation of two underage girls. They believe there could be more victims. They say the men connected with the girls over Snapchat and allegedly coerced them to engage in sexual acts for money in circumstances consistent with human trafficking. Sports, it's France and Morocco now in the quarterfinals of the FIFA World Cup, playing in Boston. The weather tonight, rain, thunderstorms down to 20. Tomorrow, rain, thunderstorm, it'll feel like 36 with that humidity. Saturday, sun up to 28. For more details on these stories, check out 105theriver.ca.
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I hope you are having a fantastic afternoon as we count down to the weekend just after 4 o'clock on this Thursday. Brett Ness joining you. Music this hour from Post Malone. We'll also get to something from Dua Lipa, some Katy Perry, Drake. And here's Maroon 5 and Niagara's Best Music. 105.1 The River.

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Thorold, Wellen, anywhere. Niagara's best music is right here. 105.1 The River.

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1: River traffic.
2: We are seeing stop-and-go volume if you are headed Toronto-bound on the QEW between the 406 and the Burlington Skyway Bridge. The same thing could be said about the Niagara-bound QEW. As for the 406 northbound, still dealing with that ongoing crash at Geneva and along the Welland Canal, the Carlton Street and Main Street bridges are both unavailable to traffic. We're facing big delays on the way into the United States. 27 minutes at the Lewiston-Queenston, 35 at the Rainbow Bridge, and 45-minute delay at the Peace Bridge. This summer, get outside and commute the fun way. 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And that's the latest traffic. I'm Dan Tashiro.
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0: Niagara's best music, 105.1 The River. It's Brett Ness. Just when you thought it was safe to go back in the water. Have you heard about Bella? Bella's a 700-pound, 10-foot great white shark that they are tracking in the Gulf of the St. Lawrence. Yeah. You planning some vacation in the St. Lawrence region at all? Maybe PEI or New Brunswick, up in Quebec? Sharks are showing up more and more in that area. Bella is there. So if you're planning some vacation time in that area, you may want to skip the swim. My unreasonable fear of being eaten by a shark. Maybe it's just me. I don't know if you feel the same way or not. But, I mean, my wife and I are planning on going to Halifax, spend some time in Nova Scotia this summer. That even seems a little close to me. Say that it's not uncommon for sharks to be in that area, but it's uncommon enough that it's become a pretty big news story across Canada for sure. Hang in, Dua Lipa in just a little bit. We'll also hear from Post Malone and some Katy Perry, too.
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0: traffic.
1: It does look like the earlier crash that we had northbound on the 406 at Geneva has since been cleared. We are seeing some heavy volume in both directions on the QEW between the 406 and the Burlington Skyway Bridge. And along the Welland Canal, the Queenston Street and Mellonby Avenue bridges are both unavailable to traffic. If you're on the way into the United States, we are seeing a 15-minute delay at the Lewiston-Queenston Bridge, 25 minutes at the Peace Bridge, and a 35-minute delay at the Rainbow Bridge. 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I'm Dan Tashiro.
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0: Music 105.1 The River. It's Brett Ness, and the other morning Mike Allen had a special guest in on the show. It was Katie Gatta from the First Ontario Performing Arts Center in downtown St. Catharines. She's a programmer there. She's in charge of, well, booking a lot of the acts and the things that are coming to the pack for the upcoming season. The 2026-27 season is now booked. And you are welcome to go to their website, firstontariopac.ca, and get more information on tickets that are now up for sale for members. So members can buy tickets now. And if you want to become a PAC member, you can do that as well for early access to tickets. Tickets for the general public start going on sale 1 week today. That's Thursday, July 16th at 10 a.m. And again, for more information, more details, you know, whenever we give away tickets for the Performing Arts Center, they're always highly in demand, highly sought after. So if you want to see the upcoming season for the First Ontario Performing Arts Center, become a member now and go to firstontariopac.ca. Hanging for music and Taylor Swift just a little bit. Also, Bare Naked Ladies, Ariana Grande, and some Post Malone, too.
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0: traffic. We are seeing heavier than normal volume along the QEW in both directions between the 406 and the Burlington Skyway Bridge. As for Highway 140, no ongoing issues on the way into Welland. Along the Welland Canal, the Clarence Street Bridge currently unavailable to traffic, and on the way into the United States, there's a 20-minute delay at the Lewiston-Queenston Bridge, half hour at the Peace Bridge, and a 35-minute delay at the Rainbow Bridge. 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
1: 105.1 The River with Niagara's best music.

threats of showers and thunderstorms will continue into this evening and overnight tonight as well. Our low will be 21. Friday, we start off a bit rainy, but it'll clear. And by early afternoon, we should be seeing some sunny skies and a high reaching 26 with a humidex of 33. Both Saturday and Sunday at this point are looking sunny with the highs of 27 and less humid. It's Brett Ness. We're coming up on 5 o'clock with a check of river traffic and news in just a bit. Music on the way from Bare Naked Ladies, Ariana Grande, Mariana's Trench, and some Taylor Swift, too. It's Niagara's best music. 105.1 The River.

0: traffic. We are seeing heavier than normal volume along the QEW in both directions between the 406 and the Burlington Skyway Bridge. As for Highway 140, no ongoing issues on the way into Welland. Along the Welland Canal, the Clarence Street Bridge currently unavailable to traffic, and on the way into the United States, there's a 20-minute delay at the Lewiston-Queenston Bridge, half hour at the Peace Bridge, and a 35-minute delay at the Rainbow Bridge. 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And that's the latest traffic. I'm Dan Tashrow.
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3: Good afternoon, I'm Jeff Waterfield. An animal rights group is concerned the American marine parks proposed for whales at Marineland are no different than the Niagara Falls site. Animal Justice Senior Staff Lawyer Alexander Pester fears the whales will continue to be used in the same fashion.
4: What we see now with this so-called emergency rescue operation is this emergency that Marineland created. They're claiming that they can no longer take care of these animals while they're sitting on property that's worth upwards of $500 million and sort of putting the onus on government to bail them out.
3: She says it's disappointing Marineland does not appear to be willing to consider the Nova Scotia sanctuary option. A new six-story apartment building on Garner Road in Niagara Falls receiving more support from the city. It approved a rezoning application from the developer for the site south of Lundy's Lane, cornering Angie Drive. City planner Chris Rome says they've addressed community concern of drainage.
5: The site is located away from these drainage concerns. It will not contribute to the existing conditions. Stormwater from the area will be conveyed to the existing stormwater management facility located south of the property, which is expected to have adequate capacity for this development.
3: A city report shows each of the 57 units averaging in price topping $600,000. An Ontario man with stage 4 cancer is appealing a decision to reject his funding request for out-of-country cancer treatment. Alex Fed says the rejection amounts to a catch-22. Ontario won't fund the treatment now because it might fund it later, when he says it may be too late. President Donald Trump warns, quote, it'll get much worse if Iran attacks ships in the Strait of Hormuz again. The U.S. says the hits on Iran recently were to further degrade Iran's ability to threaten freedom of navigation. Sports, the winless Red Blacks in Edmonton tonight in the CFL. And the weather tonight, rain, thunderstorm, down to 20. Tomorrow, rain, thunderstorm, it'll feel like 36. And for Saturday, back to the sun, up to 28. For more details on these stories, take a look at 105theriver.ca.
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5 o'clock with Brett Ness. Have you ever heard the term type 2 fun? That's where you're having a time that doesn't seem like it's fun at the time, but it later becomes a funny story and a fond memory. So we'll talk a bit about type 2 fun in just a little bit and get the music from the Barenaked Ladies, Ariana Grande, Marianas Trench on the way as well. Here's Taylor Swift and Niagara's Best Music, 105.1 The River. Peace, baby, now.

0: traffic. We're seeing some heavier than normal volume on the QEW Toronto bound at Highway 420. You can also expect delays in both directions on the QEW between about Victoria and the Burlington Skyway Bridge. As for the 406 southbound, no ongoing issues on the way into Welland, and along the Welland Canal, the Glendale Avenue and Highway 20 bridges are both unavailable to traffic. There's a 15-minute delay on the way into the United States at the Lewiston-Queenston Bridge, and you can expect a 20-minute delay at both the Rainbow Bridge and the Peace Bridge. 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And that's the latest traffic. I'm Dan Tashro.
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0: Niagara's best music, 105.1 The River. It's Brett Ness. It is summer vacation season, and I think we all have some bad memories of summer vacations gone wrong, right? Family vacations that didn't go the way we thought, kind of like Chevy Chase type of experience. But they became funny stories, right? And stories that you probably talk about and share just as much as the good news stories. And this is what they call now type 2 fun, where your experience wasn't great at the time, but you look back on it with fondness and you laugh about it. And that is type 2 fun. I'm sure you've had more than one of those experiences. I've had plenty in my life, that's for sure. One of my favorites to talk about to this day is the one story where I was a parent volunteer for one of my son's school trips. It was the year-end school trip to the Toronto Zoo. And we took a yellow bus with no air conditioning and no bathrooms. It was scorching hot that day. And it was so hot that some kids were getting nauseous from motion sickness and the heat. They were throwing up on the bus. We were going up the Burlington Skyway, and so the vomit was rolling down the aisle through the whole bus. Oh, it was terrible. And then we got to the zoo, and it was just crazy hot. And even the animals from Africa were like, "Are you people crazy? What are you doing here? It's too hot." And then we got home. We had headaches, and I think we had heat stroke, and it was just one of those days. But you know what? My son is in his 20s now. To this day, we still talk about it, and we laugh about it. There's a great example of type 2 fun, and I'm sure you have a few of those in your life as well. Hang in. Music on the way from Lady Gaga, Pitbull, and Neo. We'll get to some Maroon 5 and Bruno Mars, too.
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0: traffic.
1: I'm seeing heavier than normal volume on the QEW Toronto bound at the 420. The rest of your highways dealing with stop and go volume along the QEW in both directions from about Victoria Avenue all the way through to the Burlington Skyway Bridge. I'm also seeing an ongoing crash at Cedarbrook Lane just before Ontario Street. That's causing some slowdowns in the Lincoln area. Along the Welland Canal, the Glendale Avenue Bridge is the only one unavailable to traffic. We are seeing about a 15-minute delay on the way into the United States at both the Lewiston-Queenston Bridge and the Peace Bridge, and a half-hour delay at the Rainbow Bridge. 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And that's the latest traffic. I'm Dan Tashro.
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0: Niagara's best music, 105.1 The River. Brett Ness, and once again, time for your afternoon dose of celebrity buzz. And great news for Canadian actor Michael J. Fox. He has landed an Emmy nomination. Fox appears on Apple TV's Shrinking and is nominated for the best guest actor in a comedy series. The role marks his return to live-action acting after retiring from TV back in 2020 due to the advancing symptoms of his Parkinson's disease. Fox plays Jerry, a man who meets a therapist, played by Harrison Ford, and the two bond over their shared experience of living with Parkinson's disease. This marks Fox's first Emmy nomination since his role on The Good Wife back in 2016. He previously won Emmys for Family Ties, Spin City, and Rescue Me. Among other Canadians up for Emmys this year is Scott Gemmell, whose medical drama called The Pit leads all shows with 25 nominations. The Emmy nominations were announced yesterday, and the Emmys are set to take place on Monday, September 14th. That is your afternoon celebrity buzz. 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

0: traffic.
1: The QEW Niagara Bound is stop and go from the Burlington Skyway Bridge through to about Fruitland Road. We're also dealing with an ongoing crash at South Service Road just after Bartlett Street in Lincoln, causing some slowdowns there. As for the 406 southbound, no ongoing issues, and along the Welland Canal, the Queenston Street Bridge currently unavailable to traffic. We are dealing with about a 20-minute delay on the way into the United States at both the Rainbow Bridge and the Lewiston-Queenston Bridge. 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

Threats of showers and thunderstorms continuing this evening and overnight tonight with a low of 21. Friday, we start off a bit rainy, clearing sunny breaks by the afternoon, a high of 26 with a humidex of 33 to kick off our weekend. And then for Saturday and Sunday, expect mainly sunny skies, highs around 27 and less humid. Coming up on 6 o'clock, it's Brett Ness, a check of river traffic for you at 6. Music from Bruno Mars, Maroon 5, Lady Gaga, and Pitbull and Neo all ahead. It's Niagara's best music, 105.1 The River. Thank you.

The countdown is officially over, and the world has officially landed right in the six. From the top of the CN Tower, all the way down to the pitch at BMO Field, we welcome all the visitors coming to see World Cup Soccer. And please come visit us in Niagara Falls, 105.1 The River.

0: traffic.
1: The QEW Niagara Bound is stop and go from the Burlington Skyway Bridge through to about Fruitland Road. We're also dealing with an ongoing crash at South Service Road just after Bartlett Street in Lincoln, causing some slowdowns there. As for the 406 southbound, no ongoing issues, and along the Welland Canal, the Queenston Street Bridge currently unavailable to traffic. We are dealing with about a 20-minute delay on the way into the United States at both the Rainbow Bridge and the Lewiston-Queenston Bridge. 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

it when you take control, even if you know that you don't want me. I'll let you play.

Just after 6 o'clock, it's Brett Ness, and we're down to just one day before our weekend, and we're down to just a few hours before our current big deal expires at NiagaraBigDeals.ca. We'll have a new big deal for you tomorrow morning, but I'll let you know what the current big deal is in just a few minutes, and get to music from Maroon 5, Lady Gaga, some Pitbull and Neo on the way as well. And this is Benson Boone, Niagara's best music, 105.1 The River.

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0: traffic.
1: The QEW Niagara Bound is stop and go from the Burlington Skyway Bridge through to about Fruitland Road. We're also dealing with an ongoing crash at South Service Road just after Bartlett Street in Lincoln, causing some slowdowns there. As for the 406 southbound, no ongoing issues, and along the Welland Canal, the Queenston Street Bridge currently unavailable to traffic. We are dealing with about a 20-minute delay on the way into the United States at both the Rainbow Bridge and the Lewiston-Queenston Bridge. 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I'm Dan Tashro.
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0: traffic.
1: The QEW Niagara Bound is stop and go from the Burlington Skyway Bridge through to about Fruitland Road. We're also dealing with an ongoing crash at South Service Road just after Bartlett Street in Lincoln, causing some slowdowns there. As for the 406 southbound, no ongoing issues, and along the Welland Canal, the Queenston Street Bridge currently unavailable to traffic. We are dealing with about a 20-minute delay on the way into the United States at both the Rainbow Bridge and the Lewiston-Queenston Bridge. 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

0: Niagara's best music, 105.1 The River with Brett Ness. It is looking like we still have the threat of showers and thunderstorms through this evening and even into overnight tonight with a low of 21 degrees. Friday, start off a little gray and rainy, it looks like, but then clearing starting late morning, early afternoon, giving us a mix of sun and cloud and 26 with a humidex of 33 by finally Friday afternoon. The weekend looks pretty nice. Saturday and Sunday, both days highs around 27 degrees and a little less humid than the last few days. Tomorrow morning, you'll have a shot at a $100 OLG voucher for Lotto Max with the estimated jackpot for tomorrow night, somewhere in the neighborhood of $25 million and the $100,000 prizes as well. So listen for details tomorrow morning on how you can win that $100 OLG voucher from Lotto Max. John Tesh Show coming up next at 7 o'clock. You and I will talk again tomorrow afternoon just after 4 on a finally Friday. And as always, we will kick off the weekend together. Get ready for Bruno Mars and Maroon 5 and Christina Aguilera right after this.
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0: traffic.
1: The QEW Niagara Bound is stop and go from the Burlington Skyway Bridge through to about Fruitland Road. We're also dealing with an ongoing crash at South Service Road just after Bartlett Street in Lincoln, causing some slowdowns there. As for the 406 southbound, no ongoing issues, and along the Welland Canal, the Queenston Street Bridge currently unavailable to traffic. We are dealing with about a 20-minute delay on the way into the United States at both the Rainbow Bridge and the Lewiston-Queenston Bridge. 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And that's the latest traffic. I'm Dan Tashro.
0: From Niagara to Fort Erie. 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

0: Niagara's best music, 105.1 The River, and the John Tesh Show is next at 7 o'clock. It's Brett Ness. Have yourself a great evening. It's time for me to go. As always, it has been a lot of fun, but I am late for dinner.
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It's called micro-shifting. I'll tell you how it can make you more productive and actually reduce the risk of burnout. And I'll share a new study that shows the person distracted at your family dinner might not be your teenager. It might be you. It's intelligence for your life on the John Tesh Radio Show. 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
3: From our health and wellness files, we now know that health-focused apps really do help us lead healthier lives. This is according to new research from the University of Washington, which analyzed more than 200 studies looking at the effect of different technologies on diet, exercise, weight, and tobacco and alcohol use. They found that people who used health tracking and support apps were more likely to eat better, exercise more, and quit smoking and engage in other behaviors linked to health and longevity. The apps that were most effective were ones that incorporated goal setting and self-monitoring, like logging calories or miles walked. Other features that helped the most were forms of communication, like getting encouraging or motivational text messages, or being able to video chat with a counselor. If you want to try a health-focused app, the experts recommend looking for ones that help you set goals and make you accountable for your behavior by recording what you eat or how many steps you take.

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1: Don't you know during this difficult time we could all use a helping hand? 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

0: 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We're going to take a quick break, then back to the music that moves you. 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
2: 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Welcome back to Intelligence for Your Relationship. We've taken a close-up look at yours. Did you know that? And if it is lacking intimacy, it's pretty simple. You just need more sleep, according to research from the University of Michigan. They found that when couples just got an extra hour of sleep, it increased their odds of intimacy by 15%. The researchers say this comes down to the fact that extra sleep improves mood and energy levels. It also increases our ability to concentrate, which makes partners more attentive to each other, right? So if your relationship has been lacking cuddle time, you're probably also lacking in sleep. Getting more of one is going to help you get more of the other, according to our experts.
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5: 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For my health and wellness files, did you know that 40% of women have restless legs? If you have restless legs, there are two fixes I can tell you about. First, experts say get more vitamin C from foods like red peppers, broccoli, and citrus fruit. A study in the journal Sleep Medicine found that when people got more vitamin C in their diets, they cut their restless leg symptoms by a full 45%. Why? It's because vitamin C is the antidote to oxidative stress, which damages cells and can trigger restless leg syndrome. Here's another effective way to manage restless legs. Sleep in compression socks or stockings. The pressure they put on the muscles in your legs and feet sends signals to the brain that calms restless leg symptoms. And the American Osteopathic Association found that compression socks were 140% more effective than medication. They help people sleep over 80% more soundly.